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Radio Tromsø. Dette Radio Tromsø. I took a pill in Ibiza to show Avicii I was cool. And when I finally got sober, felt 10 years older, but fuck it, it was something to

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1: You were always a piece of shh. You're rubbing your dirt on everyone's curd. You know how to be a

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Listen to the mariachi play at midnight. Are you with me? Are you with me?

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1: 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That's 'cause you at war with love.

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1: I look up from the ground to see your sad and teary eyes. You look away from me and I see there's something you're trying to hide. And I reach for your

Best musikk hele døgnet. Radio Tromsø. Can't touch this. Can't touch this. Can't touch this.